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1: Don't you know that for years we've heard that drinking water during meals helps fill you up so you'll eat less? Well, now new research in the journal Appetite has found the opposite may actually happen. Researchers analyzed hundreds of lunches and found that people who drank more water during their meals actually ate more food, not less. In fact, for every extra 3.5 ounces of water, the study participants consumed about 50 additional calories. Even more surprising, people who constantly alternated between bites of food and sips of water, like me, also tended to eat more. Researchers believe, listen to this, the frequent sips may reset our taste buds, making each bite feel almost as satisfying as the first. And that encourages us to keep eating. So the water interrupts what scientists call sensory-specific satiety, which is the gradual decline in a food's appeal that naturally tells the brain to stop eating. Now, keep this in mind. The study only looked at drinking water during meals, not before them. Previous research has shown drinking water about 30 minutes before eating helps us eat less. So, bottom lining this for you, don't stop drinking water. It's still one of the healthiest beverages you can choose, of course. But if your goal is weight loss, when you drink water may matter just as much as how much you drink.
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1: Well, I'm off for a three-day weekend, so Russ Burton will join you Monday morning for the drive-in. 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I'll talk to you Tuesday on the Laura Daniels Show on Classic Hits 104.1. 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
12: Okay, so what if protecting your heart in your 40s and 50s could also protect your brain for decades? A new study from NYU Langone Health says, yes, it could. Researchers followed more than 12,000 people for roughly 26 years, tracking their midlife risk factors, high blood pressure, type 2 diabetes, and smoking. So the finding was significant. People who had none of those three risk factors, high blood pressure, type 2 diabetes, and smoking, by the age of 56, went on to live an average of another 30 years without dementia. Researchers say the findings reinforce what we've been hearing for years. What's good for your heart is good for your brain. Now, not to scare you, but dementia cases worldwide are expected to nearly triple by 2050, and there's no guaranteed way to prevent it. But experts say staying active at any age, not smoking, and keeping your blood pressure and blood sugar under control can really reduce your risk. A couple of quick tips from me, personal tips. First of all, I have a home blood pressure machine. I think it's really important to do that. And also, get your blood sugar under control. Get it tested at least every 2 or 3 months.
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1: John Tesh with you, and here now, I'm going to increase the value of your home by nearly 30% without you picking up a hammer. All you need to do is landscape the front yard. Landscaping items like mature trees, filled-in shrubs, and a green lawn will increase the value of your home by 28% and decrease the time it sits on the market by more than 15%. This is according to landscape economist John Harris. One study from Syracuse found that a large canopy tree, like a maple, planted in the front yard, increased the average sale price of a home by nearly $10,000. Wow! That's the same as adding 130 square feet of finished space. And beautiful trees not only add to your home's value, they'll increase the resale value of your neighbor's houses, too. Charge them for it. In the study, the tree added nearly $2,000 in value to each of the seven houses within 100 feet.
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19: All right, my intelligent friends, raise your hands if you feel stuck in a rut. You just don't know what to do with your life right now. There is a book called What I Want Next. 30 Minutes to Reveal Your Future. It's by Kathy Bonner, the book is, and its goal is to help people discover what they really want in life. So I'm going to give you a quick version of the book's process to get you started. Write down whatever comes to mind, personal, professional, large, or small. Bonner says there are no limits to boundaries. So first, you spend 3 minutes answering each of the following questions. Ready? By the end of my life, what do I want to have done? And then, 1 year from today, what do I want to have done? And if I just found out I had 1 month to live, what would I want to have experienced in this last month of my life? You circle the most important items in each list of answers. Then you look at your schedule for the coming week. You make time on the calendar to take one specific step toward accomplishing each of those top goals. That'll get you started. You want to keep going? Check out the book, What I Want Next by Kathy Bonner.
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5: John Tesh with you. You're plugged into intelligence for your life. And would you like smoother, younger-looking skin without cosmetics or fillers injected into your face? Try weightlifting. Research in the journal Scientific Reports shows strength training significantly improves the supporting structures that keep skin smooth. So listen, for the study, researchers recruited sedentary middle-aged people and measured the elasticity of their skin and its thickness. Then half the study participants were asked to ride a stationary bike for 30 minutes twice a week. The rest were asked to spend that time lifting weights instead. After 4 months, everyone's skin was firmer and younger looking, but the weightlifters showed the most significant improvement. So at the cellular level, the skin of the weightlifters contained higher levels of smoothing collagen. They also had a noticeable thickening in the deeper structural layers of the skin, which did not occur with the cyclists. Bottom line is easy on this one. If you want some smoother, younger looking skin, get 30 minutes of resistance training twice a week.

0: John Tesh on Classic Hits 104.1. 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
1: But you know, we all have trouble reaching our goals from time to time, maybe always. So here's how to accomplish what you set out to do, according to John Acuff, author of Finish. Give yourself the gift of done. First, he says, estimate the time and effort you think your project will take, and then double it. Acuff says, when we first get an idea, we're so excited that we're overly optimistic. He calls it the planning fallacy. He says it's one of the biggest reasons people abandon projects. I've been there many times. So double the amount of time you think a project will take, or downsize the project instead. In Acuff's own study, when people cut their goals in half, they were nearly 70% more successful. Then Acuff says, don't tell everybody about your goal. He says when you tell people, they'll say, hey, that's great, and you get the high of finishing a project before you even started it. That undermines your enthusiasm. It's like having dessert before dinner. So if you do tell people, ask them to hold you accountable and check up on you. One more thing. Front load your tasks. Your enthusiasm and motivation for a project will wane as time goes on. So do your hardest tasks first. That'll make the other half feel easier, and you'll be more likely to finish and reach your goal.
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17: Welcome back to another episode of What Would Happen If. This episode, what would happen if you fished out the little chunks of cookie dough in Ben and Jerry's cookie dough ice cream and actually tried to bake them like cookies? See, we study everything. Well, the website Thrillist did exactly this, and it worked. There are about 20 mini dough balls per pint of ice cream, and they bake into tiny crispy cookies. That's even though the stuff in cookie dough ice cream doesn't contain baking powder, baking soda, or any leavening agent. The eggs are pasteurized so they won't make people sick eating raw dough. And the flour is subjected to a process called enzyme deactivation, a heat treatment that kills bacteria and makes it edible. And guess what? The cookie dough ice cream cookies work with other brands too, like Eddie's, Dreyer's, and Turkey Hill. If you want to try it, just fish out those little cookie dough balls and heat them at 375 degrees for 15 minutes. When you do, you post a picture on Facebook.com/John Tesh because I want to see it.
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1: Of course, you know from listening to this show that being in green spaces filled with plants and flowers and trees will boost your mood and health. But it turns out that blue spaces, meaning any place near a source of water, can do the same thing, often even better. For a study in the journal Environmental Research, adults spent 20 minutes a day doing different relaxation activities. During week one, they walked on a beach. Week two, they took a neighborhood walk. Week three, they spent 20 minutes a day resting indoors. Here's the result. Everyone showed significant improvements in well-being, mood, energy, immediately after walking in a blue space. And other studies show people who walk near water for an hour, that's me, they slept nearly an hour longer every night than those who walked in the countryside. The people who spent time in blue spaces were also more alert in the morning. It comes down to the negative ions released by moving water, which deliver extra oxygen to the brain. The extra oxygen also lifts our spirits and reduces negative thinking. So, when you're feeling blue, you got to seek out blue spaces like I do. It could be crashing waves, it could be a river, a pond, a waterfall. Experts say it could even be a swimming pool. That works too.
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0: 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The $1,000 fall fund is here. 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
19: Boy, here's a great exercise tip. I can't wait to share this with Gib. If you walk for exercise, try this trick to increase your pace and, of course, burn more calories. Walk and chew gum at the same time, if you can do that. According to the Society for Neuroscience, this will help you walk faster, burn more calories. We tend to chew gum more quickly than we walk. So we know that we chew about 75 times per minute on average, but we walk only 60 steps per minute. Our brains aren't great at processing two speeds at once, so you'll subconsciously start to walk faster at the pace of your chewing. Chewing and walking. In a study at Old Dominion University, both young and older participants had the same results. They walked faster to keep pace with their chewing rate. You want to walk more quickly? Pop a piece of gum.
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5: But you know, nothing feels better than coming home, changing out of your work clothing and into your jammies. Well, now we know it's very good for you. I'm John Tesh. You're listening to Intelligence for Your Life. According to the journal Gastroenterology, waist compression, like wearing something with a tight or fitted waistband, triggers 8 times as much acid exposure in the esophagus. Translation, heartburn, of course. A fitted waistband leads to twice as much acid reflux after meals. So go ahead, pull on your sweats or your PJs before dinner. Letting your stomach sit comfortably as you eat lowers pressure on your belly, making acid less likely to creep up afterward and even overnight. Try it.

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1: My name is John Tesh. I am a proud grandpa, Pop-Pop, as I am known. Three grandkids with one on the way, and it's good news for all the grandparents listening right now. Research is telling us, ready? Grandparents who stay actively involved with their grandchildren often have much better physical health, lower rates of depression, sharper thinking, and may even live longer. So geriatric psychiatrist Dr. Mark Agronin is the author of the book, The End of Old Age. He has spent his career looking at how grandparenthood affects aging. He says being a grandparent gives people something that's strongly linked to longevity, and that is the big P, purpose. When you help them with homework, teach them how to cook, and chase them around the playground, you're strengthening your relationship and keeping your body and brain engaged. Studies show having a strong sense of purpose is associated with a 46% lower risk of death from any cause. Other research has found that grandparents who provide some child care have lower mortality rates than those who aren't involved in caring for the kids.
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17: Okay, when you're grocery shopping, family physician Dr. Mark Hyman recommends following this simple rule from now on. I love Dr. Hyman's stuff. He says, quote, if it exists in nature, it's probably good for you. Now, that may sound obvious if you're choosing between, say, apples and potato chips, but let's see how this rule applies to some less obvious food choices, according to Dr. Hyman. What's healthier, red meat or chicken? Dr. Hyman says, generally speaking, go for red meat. As long as the label says grass-fed, that's important because even when chickens are labeled organic, most eat processed grains which don't exist in nature. That means they contain higher levels of omega-6 fatty acids, which raise our risk for heart disease. And then what's healthier, whole milk or low-fat milk? With almost any dairy product, Dr. Hyman recommends choosing the full-fat version, because even though it contains more calories, a growing number of studies show that naturally occurring fats actually protect us from diabetes. Yes, that's because when food manufacturers remove fat, what do? Well, many times they replace it with sugar or a lot of carbohydrates. And then, what's better for you, butter or margarine? What do you think? If you take even a second to read the ingredients, you can probably guess it's butter, because most farmers still make that by churning fresh cream or milk, while margarine tends to be made of refined vegetable oil. Thank you, Dr. Mark Hyman.
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1: For my health and wellness files, is it possible that you can catch dementia from your spouse? Experts say no, dementia is not contagious. But a major new study says if your husband or wife develops it, your own risk can go way up. The Journal of the American Medical Association looked at data from about 1 million married couples and found that when one spouse was diagnosed with dementia, the other spouse's risk increased by about 70%. And the pattern held true across different types of dementia, including Alzheimer's and vascular dementia, and for both men and women. Now, this doesn't mean dementia spreads from person to person, but couples often share the same lifestyle habits, diet, exercise routines, and environmental exposures over decades, right? So you add to that the emotional toll of caregiving. Experts say dementia caregivers typically have chronic stress, poor sleep, depression, and social isolation, which are all known risk factors for cognitive decline. We've talked about it. And a study found the greatest impact was on couples with limited social support. So caregivers who are shouldering the burden alone are the most vulnerable. The researchers say this is an important reminder that dementia affects more than the person diagnosed. So you got to make sure you have a solid support system or decide to join a support group.
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23: Hey, parents, grandparents, if your kid is an out-of-control brat, I have some good news. It turns out they'll probably grow up to earn a good living so they can take care of you in your old age. This is according to a study in the journal Development Psychology. Researchers tracked data on more than 700 people from the ages of 12 all the way up to 52. Here's what they found. Those who bucked parental authority as kids, talked back, broke rules, they tended to earn more as grown-ups. What is the connection with being a rule-breaking kid and a high-earning adult? The researchers believe those who defy authority often are more aggressive when negotiating salaries or raises as adults, and they are likely to thrive on competition more than their peers. Fascinating.
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5: My name is John Tesh, and you are plugged into Intelligence for Your Life. Let's talk headaches for a moment, the big ones. For your migraines, now doctors are saying you should be getting more folate, which, by the way, is a B vitamin. You can get it from lentils, chickpeas, asparagus, avocados, and fortified cereals even. According to the Journal of Frontiers in Nutrition, don't miss this, people who got 500 micrograms of folate per day reduced their migraine risk by a full 35%. This is because folate tamps down an amino acid that contributes to migraines by triggering blood vessel damage and constriction. To get that amount of folate, you would need a 1/2 cup of cooked spinach, a 1/4 cantaloupe, 1/2 cup of cooked lentils, and 5 spears of asparagus. Or talk to your doctor about doing what I do, taking a folate supplement, which is called folic acid in synthetic form.

0: Cause I gotta have faith. Ooh, I gotta have faith. Because I gotta have faith, faith, faith, faith. I gotta have faith, faith, faith.
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2: I want to tell you about this new survey of 2,000 dog owners. More than half of them are admitting they flaked on going out with friends just so they could hang out with their dog. It's understandable, since multiple studies have shown the benefits of owning a dog, including better physical health, higher levels of stress relief. Studies tell us the average dog gets their owner through 5 stressful events every week. I'm sure you also know that owning a dog motivates us to move more. More than 2/3 of people surveyed credit their dog with helping them to exercise more regularly. 80% said it would be a deal breaker if their romantic partner did not like their pet. And 4 out of 10 people said their pet got them through the loss of a loved one.
3: IFYL. Intelligence for your life.
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12: So when it comes to vacations, we always say you should take more of them. But when you do, here's why you should always plan vacations months and months in advance. It'll help you get more promotions. This is according to new research from Project Time Off, an organization that does nothing but study North America's vacation habits. They say more than half of us have unused vacation time each year. And the top reason people give for not taking more vacations is they're afraid of looking, quote, replaceable. Meaning, of course, they think if the boss discovers work can get done without them, they'll be more likely to be fired. But another reason people forfeit vacation time is they wait too long to request a day off, because most bosses would prefer at least 6 weeks advance notice so they can get somebody to cover for you. But only half of all workers give that much notice and are more likely to have their vacation request denied. Now listen to this. According to a recent Time Off survey, a whopping 88% of managers said workers who plan out their vacations in advance and use up all their vacation time, they're seen as being more organized and responsible than those who wait until the last minute to request time off or don't take vacations at all. An advance notice shows you're thinking like a team player. And when it comes time for handing out promotions, whom do you think is more likely to get them? Organized team players who are relaxed at work thanks to their carefully planned vacations, or stressed out workers who constantly fear they're going to be fired if they take time off? Bottom line, if you've earned some vacation time, start planning, but give your boss at least 6 weeks notice.
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1: Welcome back to Intelligence for Your Relationship. Do you have something to say about your relationship? Before you even think about saying it on social media, experts say make sure your partner is okay with it first. This comes from a new Carnegie Mellon University study involving nearly 700 people. Participants were asked to scroll through several Facebook pages, which shared varying levels of personal information. For example, some pages only shared random news articles and comments about the weather. Other pages contained posts about work frustrations and private relationship drama. And then participants were asked to simply imagine how they'd feel dating the people who had created each page. The result: generally speaking, the more somebody blabbed about their relationship on Facebook, the less likely it was for participants to say they'd want to be in a relationship with somebody like that. Researchers say this makes a lot of sense because when you talk about your relationship on social media, it sends the message that nothing your partner says or does will be private. And unless your partner's comfortable with that, your post will destroy intimacy because your partner will feel you've breached their trust. It's why researchers recommend following this rule on social media. And don't miss this. Before posting anything about your relationship, ask yourself, would I be comfortable saying this to my partner and the first 100 people I see in a normal day? If the answer is no, you don't post it.
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21: Welcome back to the Happiness Report here on the John Tesh Radio Show. I hold in my hand a very easy way to increase your happiness. Next time something good happens, let that moment sink in. Research shows appreciating the little things in life will boost anybody's happiness. Psychologist Dr. Fred Bryant researches savoring, which is all about taking a moment to appreciate the good things in life. Savoring. In one of Dr. Bryant's studies, one group was told to focus on every upbeat thing they could find. Sunshine, flowers, people laughing, stuff like that. The other group, they were told to look for negative stuff. After a week, those who savored the positive moments were significantly said to be happier and less depressed. Even when things aren't going well, you can still savor moments by reminiscing. Studies show that people going through tough times, they get a bigger mood boost from thinking about and savoring past moments than those whose lives are going well but aren't savored.
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4: Making you the smartest person in the room, this is the John Tesh Radio Show. I am your grateful host. And check it out, if you want to catch up with a friend, talk business with a colleague, get to the bottom of a disagreement, or get to know a date, do it while you're doing this. Walking side by side. And there's science behind this suggestion. According to the Journal of Environmental Psychology, during a walk and talk, conversation flows more easily because it's less stressful to talk to somebody while you're side to side instead of facing each other, which can feel confrontational. When you're walking next to somebody, a conversation becomes parallel play where you're both engaged in an activity separately but also connected. Plus, you're looking ahead, which is less intense than making direct eye contact. It allows people to feel attached but safely individual, walking side by side.
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6: Just ahead, we're always talking about the health benefits of getting more sleep on this show, but new research says that could backfire because getting too much sleep may be just as damaging to our health as getting too little. I'll explain why extra sleep makes us more tired, not less, in a moment.

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1: You know, we're always talking about the fact that one in three North Americans get too little sleep these days, which is, of course, linked to a ton of health issues. But did you know it's also unhealthy to get too much sleep, meaning anything more than 9 hours of sleep a night? For example, we know that sleeping in too often can lead to more headaches. This is according to a study from the University of California. Researchers say the most likely reason is that when you binge sleep, you often wake up dehydrated because you haven't had a drink in nearly half a day. And dehydration is a leading cause for headaches, of course. Extreme sleeping can also trigger more back pain. When you're regularly sedentary in bed, your muscles and bones get weaker compared to somebody who's more active. That puts more strain on your spine when you do roll out of bed. It's why most chiropractors say the worst thing you can do for back pain is get too much rest, because even gentle stretching is better than no exercise. Also, more sleeping generally makes us more tired, not less. Research from the National Sleep Foundation has found that no matter what time you decide to wake up, your cells still run on a circadian rhythm set by Mother Nature. That means they wake up at sunrise no matter what. So if you roll out of bed at noon, for example, your cells have already been active for at least 5 hours, and they're probably ready for a midday nap.
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7: Hey, intelligent friends, you need extra courage to ask somebody for a favor? Consider this thought from musician Amanda Palmer, who wrote the book The Art of Asking. She says almost every important human encounter started with somebody asking a question, even if that question was just, what's your name, or can you help me? It's why Palmer says we need to be fearless when it comes to asking for favors. In other words, don't get hung up on what the answer will be. Just go ahead and ask, because research tells us you might be pleasantly surprised by what happens. First, because risking rejection and appearing vulnerable makes you more likable. That often lays the foundation for a closer connection with people, all because you ask them a question. Plus, a study from Stanford University found that when people say no to a favor, well, they often experience a small amount of guilt that makes them less likely to say no again. Translation: even if somebody rejected your request the first time you asked, try asking them again after some time has passed. This study shows once people see how important something is to you, they'll be more likely to say yes the second time you ask for help. You want to dig in? Check out The Art of Asking by Amanda Palmer.
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1: Remember the good old days before cell phones when you could remember dozens of phone numbers? Well, here's why we cannot remember anybody's number anymore. It is a phenomenon called, quote, digital amnesia. It comes from our dependency on technology because when we know we can get a number or any information from our phone, we give ourselves permission to forget it. Well, University College London studied this and they found 91% of people surveyed admitted to using digital devices as, quote, an extension of their brain. Another finding, half of the parents surveyed couldn't remember their kids' numbers without looking through their contact list, and one-third of adults wouldn't know how to get in touch with their partner without looking it up on their phone. The experts are saying digital amnesia is actually more harmful than we might realize. The study found that more than half of North Americans said losing data stored on their phone would cause serious problems. It's especially true for women and younger adults who are more likely to store everything from contact information to passwords only on their phone and nowhere else. So if their phone was lost, stolen, or crashed, they'd be at a loss. So our experts are saying consider this a gentle warning to commit at least a few numbers to memory and back up your device.
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1: All right, this just in. We now know that having houseplants around is going to relax us. It's going to help us breathe better. However, if you have a black thumb and you kill those houseplants and they're dead or dying, get them out of your house. Because we now know unhealthy or dying plants make us depressed. A recent study by the Royal Horticultural Society found that dead or sickly houseplants are far worse than having no plants at all and should be removed immediately, quote unquote. They actually do spike our stress levels. Another conclusion was that people should avoid decorating their home or office with plants that feature the color brown, because a large section of the study participants said brown plants made them feel horrible. They made them sad. Just something to think about.

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5: It's intelligence for your pocketbook here and now on the John Tesh Radio Show. I want you to think about where you make your most important money decisions. Are you in an office building several floors above the street? Or are you at home signing checks and paying bills on the ground floor? Now, this is important according to a new study in the Journal of Consumer Psychology. How you answer this question plays a role in how much control you have over your money. Because we tend to make the safest financial decisions when we're on the ground floor. But the higher up we go, even just to the second floor of your home, the riskier your money moves get. Psychologists say it's because being higher up, whether you're in a high-rise office building or the second floor of your home, it gives your subconscious an elevated sense of power. So if you need help sticking to a budget, and I do, or you just want to make better financial decisions, this new study makes it clear. Stay grounded, literally. Make your decisions on the ground floor. Maybe even the basement. Hello.
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5: Just ahead, the surprising reasons we get bloated and gassy. Great intel from the book, The Bloat Cure, by gastroenterologist Dr. Robin Chutkin.

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1: We're going to spend a few minutes together talking about our bellies. Eating too much or too fast will cause a bloated belly, the experts tell us. But there are a few other surprising reasons our stomach gets so gassy. This comes from the book, The Bloat Cure. 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The Bloat Cure by gastroenterologist Dr. Robin Chutkin. First, artificial sweeteners. They can't be digested in the small intestine where 90% of our food, nutrients, and minerals are absorbed. Instead, artificial sweeteners end up in our large intestine where they sit and ferment and generate lots of gas. However, even real sugar can increase gas production because certain types of yeast and bacteria grow like crazy in the presence of sugar, creating a bacteria imbalance that triggers bloating. So, Dr. Chutkin recommends products that contain less than 5 grams of sugar per serving. What else can trigger bloat? Cruciferous vegetables. Broccoli, cauliflower, cabbage, and kale. You know them. They contain a starch called raffinose, which is hard to digest and turns into methane gas in the colon. Dr. Chutkin says you can increase your tolerance for cruciferous vegetables and reduce gas production by slowly increasing the amount you eat and by adding lemon juice to trigger the production of digestive enzymes to break down the raffinose. There you go. That's your de-bloating intelligence.
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1: It's time for more sleep intel. You know, sleep is a lot like Goldilocks. Think about it. Too much is bad. Too little is bad. But just the right amount can help prevent Alzheimer's disease. Yes, this is according to new research by Stanford and published in the Journal of the American Medical Association Neurology. The study looked at data from more than 4,000 adults in the United States, Canada, Australia, and Japan. It found that sleeping 6 hours or less per night, or 9 hours or more per night, negatively impacted brain health. Specifically, on PET scan brain imaging, those who got 6 hours or less had a higher rate of brain plaque, which greatly increases the risk for dementia. Those who slept 9 hours or more had reduced cognitive function, meaning the mental capacity for learning and thinking, problem solving, remembering and paying attention. What is the sweet spot to avoid Alzheimer's? It's what we've always been told. Between 7 and 8 hours of sleep per night, not 9 hours, not 5 or 6 hours. It's why one of the early signs of Alzheimer's disease is a change in sleep patterns. The experts say we need to stop thinking of sleep as a luxury and think of it more as a necessity, like nutrition and fitness, and make it a priority for the sake of our brain health.
2: Tell us what you think. 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
1: All right, my intelligent friends, John Tesh with you. You want to reduce your chances of developing Alzheimer's and cut your risk of joint pain and chronic fatigue right in half? 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And they increase the production of immune-boosting enzymes that destroy germs, help heal cuts and bruises faster, and reduce inflammation. And can boost your energy by 42%. That's 6 servings a week, the size of a deck of playing cards. If you're a vegetarian, you can get the same health benefits from a cup of beans or peas every day, which is the direction in which I am going.
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11: Stuff from our health and wellness files. We're going to talk about your second brain. Now, when most people hear the word probiotics, they likely think about their gut. I do. After all, lots of research has shown how the good bacteria in probiotics help keep our digestive system healthy and moving, which can make it easier to control your weight. But as it turns out, probiotics offer other benefits that go way beyond our gut. For example, they'll unclog your arteries. In a recent Brazilian study, people with a high risk for heart disease consumed a probiotic every day for more than a month. The result? Their unhealthy cholesterol levels dropped nearly 18 points on average, which puts probiotics on par with some of the top cholesterol-lowering drugs. Also, probiotics strike out stress. You've probably heard your gut referred to as your second brain, because many studies have shown a strong link between a healthy gut and having a happier mood. And Japanese researchers found a surprising reason. It turns out probiotics play a role in blocking signals from our brain that would otherwise trigger the release of cortisol, the stress hormone. It's true. Probiotics are the antidote for our stress and will help lower our cholesterol.
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5: Welcome to Intelligence for Your Life. John Tesh with you as per always. And here's something to think about on your daily commute. Turns out our driving style says something about our personality, from tailgating to driving slowly in the fast lane. Here's what different driving styles mean, and this is according to clinical forensic psychologist Dr. John Huber, who studies this kind of stuff. First of all, tailgaters are likely reckless people who react rather than think long-term about the future. A tailgater is only thinking about putting the pressure on the driver in front of them. Dr. Huber says those types of people have difficulty being patient. What about somebody who drives slowly in the fast lane? Dr. Huber says they're either oblivious to those around them or they're extremely arrogant. Dr. Huber says slow drivers in the fast lane may be taking out their control issues on anyone unlucky enough to be behind them. So what about the driver who's constantly on the phone? Whether hands-free or not, a distracted driver is somebody who has trouble prioritizing, choosing to look at text messages over driving safely, and it shows a lack of maturity. And then finally, here's what psychologist Dr. Huber has to say about drivers who honk if you don't start moving the second the light turns green. He says these drivers are likely overly aggressive. They may also be punitive, the type of person to bring up every mistake somebody makes, no matter how small.
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5: And coming up, so you know I'm always saying that the blue light that our phones and tablets emit keep us awake at night, right? It suppresses our sleep hormone melatonin. But now we also know that blue light is putting the pounds on us. I'll tell you how this works next.

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1: So if you listen to this show, you know I'm always saying that the blue light that our phones and tablets emit keeps us awake at night, right? It suppresses our sleep hormone melatonin in the same way that sunlight does. But guess what? That blue light, we now know it can mess us up in another way. It can make us overeat. This comes from neurologist Dr. Phyllis Zee from Northwestern University. Dr. Zee says after 15 minutes of exposure to the blue light from a gadget, people feel an increase in hunger that can last for 2 hours. It's because the light activates regions of the brain that regulate metabolism and appetite. That can alter the natural rhythms of

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3: Question for you to consider. When you reach your golden years, do you think you'll choose a traditional retirement where you abruptly stop working altogether? Or will you choose phased retirement where you continue to work part-time while easing into the retired lifestyle? According to new data from the Society for Human Resources Management, the second option is growing more popular these days. In fact, one out of four employers now offer phased retirement programs, which is double the proportion of companies offering them just 2 years ago. The reason? Over the past 2 years, a record number of workers over the age of 50 either quit their jobs or retired early, which led many companies to realize that older workers are among their most valuable. After all, experience is a very difficult asset to replace. So rather than gently nudging senior staff out the door, as most employers did in the past to help reduce payroll, companies are now trying harder to retain their older workers longer. For the most part, older workers love this option of phased retirement because they can scale back their workload gradually while continuing to earn a good salary and keep medical benefits. That way, seniors have more peace of mind going into retirement. Again, I love this.
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1: All right, my intelligent friends, if you're not the gratitude journal type, how do you let go of negativity? Well, psychiatrist Dr. Tracy Marks tells us, do something for someone else. It's that simple, practicing kindness in the real world. It's an active form of releasing negative energy and thoughts. It can be as small as giving somebody a compliment or positive feedback, or you can literally pay it forward at a drive-through or coffee shop. Dr. Marks says, there's scientific evidence that generosity is linked to brain regions responsible for happiness. And if you need a quick hit of positivity, all you have to do is wake up each morning and think about one thing you're grateful for, no writing involved. That'll start your day on the right foot.
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3: Welcome back to Intelligence for Your Life. I'm here to tell you there's a new gift card scam, and it goes like this. Somebody will receive a call or an email saying somebody they love has been arrested and they need thousands of dollars in Walmart or Amazon gift cards to be bailed out. Or the scammer will say that the person's computer needs emergency tech support or that they'll be arrested for tax evasion if they don't pay up with gift cards. Some people are even getting phony emails from their boss asking them to buy thousands of dollars worth of gift cards for clients. Why gift cards? Because they allow con artists to make purchases immediately and anonymously. They don't even need the physical card itself, just the numeric code on the card. That's why one in three scams reported to the FTC now involve gift cards. The truth is, there's no reason any legitimate business or government entity would need gift cards. And although this type of fraud happens year-round, it's even more common around the holidays, when large gift card purchases are less likely to rouse suspicion at the checkout aisle. So if you get a call or email from anybody asking for payment in gift cards, don't fall for it. Even if the call or email looks like it's coming from somebody you know, scammers can spoof email addresses and phone numbers to make them look legitimate. And warn your elderly loved ones about this thing, because they're the ones being targeted most often.
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5: My name is John Tesh. 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Let's talk about investing. Baby boomers will apparently stick with stocks and bonds, but because millennials and Generation Z are younger, they have a higher tolerance for risky investments. This is pretty much always the case as far as age goes. And they're putting their money into crypto and into collectibles. So roughly 94% of Gen Z and millennial investors are very interested in collecting things like watches, classic cars, wine, even sneakers, Air Jordans, for example. This comes from the wealth survey by Bank of America. And here is a collectible that is outpacing stocks, bonds, and gold. Can you think of what it is? Most parents will get this. It's Legos. According to the Journal Research in International Business and Finance, the resale value of Lego sets is growing by a full 11% every single year.
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1: Apparently, it's time for us all to go on a noise diet. This is the message from a growing number of doctors after recent studies found a link between everyday noises and extreme health issues. For example, one study found that just walking across a busy intersection exposes us to 85 decibels of noise. That's like having a garbage disposal go off next to your ear. And here's what happens. Research shows that for every 10 decibel increase in traffic noise, our stroke risk jumps 25%. And people who live near a highway are a whopping 25% more likely to be overweight or obese. If you live near an airport, you have a greater risk of dying prematurely. And being exposed to just 55 decibels at night, the sound from a TV, is enough to cause micro-arousals, meaning we wake up even if we're not aware of it. Over time, sleep deprivation significantly raises our risk of obesity and having a heart attack. You know this. Researchers say the problem with noise is that our brain hears a loud honking horn, for example, and thinks, I'm under attack, which triggers a flood of stress hormones, raises blood pressure, increases inflammation. So how do we go on a noise diet and avoid the stress? Well, first, we're supposed to take regular noise breaks. The researchers say just 10 minutes of quiet gives hair cells in our ears a chance to recover from damage caused by loud noises. Also, close all the windows. Sounds obvious, right? But that one move will reduce traffic noise levels by 20 decibels. And consider doing what I do every night. You wear earplugs to bed. They're proven to lower sound levels by an additional 35 decibels. That's enough to cancel out most noises associated with sleep disturbances.
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2: Time for the Longevity Report, and it's time to take a moment to look around your neighborhood. Does it have what it takes to help you live to be 100? Here are the latest community factors associated with a longer life, according to new research from Washington State. First, your neighborhood should be easily walkable. Studies have consistently shown the more access you have to parks and restaurants and shops that are within walking distance, the longer you'll likely live. That's what they're calling the walk score these days. Walking encourages you to be more active, which is proven to boost your overall health. And that's true whether you live in a big city or a small town. It also helps if your neighbors are all different ages. From young children to teens to working adults to retirees, researchers found a strong correlation between so-called mixed-age communities and living a longer life. It's because different generations expose you to a variety of social opportunities. So, for example, talking to teens helps you learn about new trends and technologies, which satisfies your brain's craving for novelty. But a chat with senior citizens can give you insight into health issues you may face. The upshot being that the more diverse your community's age range, the less likely you'll feel out of touch and alone, and the longer you'll likely live.
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1: So research has told us for years when we feel stressed or blue, shopping is one of our all-time favorite self-soothing behaviors that helps us feel happier. And that's especially true when we shop online. Here are some of the reasons for that. First, online shopping is convenient, right? Psychologist Dr. Josh Klapow says there are fewer hurdles to overcome online, including driving to the store, finding parking, wondering if the items you want will even be in stock. Dr. Klapow says for every little inconvenience you can skip by shopping at home, you're going to increase the perceived value of whatever you buy, and you're going to feel happier. Also, according to the Journal of Consumer Psychology, because we can usually find exactly what we're looking for with a few clicks, we get a sense of personal control and autonomy by shopping online. And feeling in control is a proven way to reduce stress. And the fact that you often have to wait for online purchases to be delivered magnifies your happiness, even if you're only waiting overnight. Dr. Klapow says it's similar to how we get excited waiting for a vacation to start. You know the feeling? You get a mood boost from the anticipation itself. And even if you ultimately get disappointed because what you bought doesn't work out, you still have had that mood boost from the anticipation.
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7: So you know those people who post hospital selfies or share every detail of their bout with the flu or their latest surgery? You may click like out of sympathy and silently think, why on earth are they sharing this on social media? But they have a legitimately good reason, because we now know it makes them feel better. This comes from a new study now in the Journal of the American Medical Association. They found that when women who had been diagnosed with breast cancer posted online about what they were going through and their thoughts and feelings and asked for advice, they felt better emotionally and more optimistic about their recovery. Of course, the flu isn't usually as serious as a cancer diagnosis, but the same thing holds true. When we share our health issues on social media in an effort to gain emotional support, it works. It makes people feel better.

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5: If you want to dig deeper, I put together a free hearing check that asks about the everyday moments where hearing starts to slip and gives you a score plus the one thing to do next. 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

0: 70s as compared to kids who never tried it. What is the exercise? First, you take a favorite small stuffed animal, have your child lie down flat on the floor. Then put the animal on their stomach and have them slowly breathe in and out, pausing to count 1, 2, 3 with each inhale and another 1, 2, 3 with each exhale. They should also focus on watching their stomach rise and fall with each breath. You do that for at least 5 minutes every morning, every day, and that's it. So researcher Goldman says this boils down to the impact cognitive control and mindfulness can have on a child's brain. Because when kids learn to focus, control their impulses, manage their emotions long enough to keep a toy balanced on their stomach, it actually helps grow the brain's prefrontal cortex. That's the part that controls everything from how we learn to how we plan and make decisions. Try this breathing technique. It works.
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2: Ever notice that during crowded meetings at work or lectures at school, the longer it drags on, the more tired and unfocused you feel? Well, simply put, what you're experiencing are the effects of carbon dioxide exposure. Listen to this. This comes from research from astronomer Dr. Adam Ginsberg. He carries a portable CO2 monitor everywhere he goes. Dr. Ginsberg has found that the air inside most buildings normally contains double the carbon dioxide density of what you'd find outside. In fact, it's right at the threshold where most people would describe the air as feeling stuffy. But when you're in an already stuffy room, every time we exhale, we breathe out even more carbon dioxide. And Dr. Ginsberg says this means if you put 100 people in an unventilated room, for example, the CO2 level can easily quadruple within an hour. Increased CO2 concentrations are linked with drowsiness and a significant decrease in focus and decision-making skills. It's because the CO2 is literally suffocating our brain cells. And unfortunately, Dr. Ginsberg says about 1 in 5 conference rooms and lecture halls, for example, routinely surpass the threshold where CO2 levels are too high to be considered healthy. The good news is we can avoid excess CO2 exposure by simply opening a window. Otherwise, consider holding more meetings outdoors, or at the very least, plan shorter meetings or take more frequent breaks.
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1: 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First, when you do something you don't need to think about, something habitual like taking a shower, it restores cognitive energy and allows you to focus more deeply when you need to. Also, when our mind wanders, we are a full 15 times more likely to think about the future and our long-term goals compared to when we're focused on getting something done. And it turns out being unfocused allows you to think more creatively, because a relaxed brain is more likely to make obscure connections that generate flashes of insight. I've had this feeling myself. Bottom line, you want to be more productive, more creative? It absolutely helps to make time for being lazy and unfocused. Let's give you that book again. It's from Chris Bailey. 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
4: Here's a headline for you. Don't skip dinner anymore. This is the new warning from Osaka University in Japan. Their latest research shows skipping dinner can lead to weight gain. In a study of nearly 30,000 adults over 30 years, those who regularly skip dinner, they were likely to gain weight or be overweight, and skipping dinner was more likely to lead to weight gain than skipping breakfast or lunch. What is it about dinner? The researchers believe it leads to overeating the next day and a lower hunger threshold, meaning people get hungry sooner and they end up eating more than they usually would throughout the day. There's also the fact that dinner is usually when we eat more nutritious food, like proteins and vegetables. Bottom line again, from the researchers, don't skip dinner.
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1: Good morning, everybody. Russ Burton filling in for Laura Daniels, taking a look at our top news story of the day. The Erie County Department of Health is warning the public about a possible outbreak of diphtheria in West New York. They're saying this is a travel-related outbreak and are viewing the West Seneca School District as the main exposure site. Officials say the threat to vaccinated individuals remains low, but any parents, guardians, or caregivers should be on the lookout for the following symptoms: sore throat, fever, swollen neck glands, thick gray coating in the throat, and skin sores through October 18th. If any of these symptoms arise, you're being asked to contact your doctor immediately and remain in your home until cleared by a physician. Health officials emphasize staying up to date on your vaccinations, as this is the best way to combat the illness. Very scary situation there in the West Seneca School District. Stay safe out there, everybody. We'll get a full look at the weather forecast coming up on Buffalo's Classic Hits 104.1.
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1: weather. It's going to be cloudy for today, and wind gusts could get up to 20 miles an hour. High's going to be in the upper 60s. And then tomorrow, we're going to see a chance of some rain showers throughout the day. Those turn into thunderstorms later on in the evening. High tomorrow is going to be in the mid to upper 70s. And then Wednesday, again, we got a slight chance, like 30 to 40% chance of showers on Wednesday, with highs again in the mid to upper 60s. Currently 56 degrees in Buffalo with Sheryl Crow.
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I'm Russ Burton, filling in for Laura Daniels. Don't worry, she'll be back with you tomorrow. And I'm not going to lie, I'm going to have a really hard time focusing today because it is game day. It's so funny, now that the Bills are good, and I know we've had this for quite a few years, but now that they're good, the schedule is all messed up. We got so used to those Sunday 1 o'clock, that's when all the games are. And now it's like, oh, everybody wants to see them. Oh, okay, that's cool, I guess. So now we got to wait until tonight. But the good news is we've got quite the party planned for you. I'm going to be hosting it tonight at Lily House Bar and Restaurant. It's inside that newly remodeled Buffalo Marriott Niagara on Millersport Highway. I have not been yet since they redid it. I'm very much looking forward to it. I talked to Laura. She said it's absolutely gorgeous. The screen is ridiculous, 161 inches. I can't even picture what that looks like, but 161 inch TV, tons of great giveaways, including, I believe, a Josh Allen jersey that we're giving away. So the party gets started at 8 o'clock tonight at Lily House. I'm super excited. I'm just excited to go there because I heard the food was incredible. But you know, hopefully we can all, congregate and watch the Bills beat the Rams tonight. That should certainly be exciting. Either way, hope you join us. Have some fun tonight at Lily House. We're going to do the stand-up spotlight in just a minute, right after Steve Winwood bringing you that Higher Love.

0: Buffalo's Classic Hits 104.1 with you at all times on our free app. I'm Russ Burton filling in for Laura Daniels, and we're going to do the stand-up spotlight in just a minute. But while we're talking stand-up comedy, I was super excited to see that Kevin Nealon is going to be at Helium next weekend. If you're a Saturday Night Live fan like I am, especially back in the day, 90s, early 2000s, I know everybody's era where they watched SNL is like the day that they go back to. But that's it for me, especially those 90s years. And Kevin Nealon was a big part of that. And I am super excited that he's going to be here, whether you know him from there or, you know, he was in the show Weeds or pretty much any Adam Sandler movie. Kevin Nealon at Buffalo Helium Comedy next weekend. That's really exciting. Right now, it's time to get up to Stand Up Spotlight. And since it is Monday Night Football tonight, we're going to hear from comedian, hilarious Kathleen Madigan on Monday Night Football commentators.
1: I love John Madden. 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All he does is overstate the obvious. I'm like, yeah, I know, but it's Monday Night Football, and maybe I've had a few beers, and maybe that's exactly what I would like to hear. Maybe I need to be reminded that if they don't move that ball forward, they're not going to score any points.
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0: No incidents or slowdowns to speak of at this time. Obviously, we'll expect some lighter traffic than normal because of the holiday today. But, of course, throughout the morning, if anything comes up that'll slow you down, I will let you know. And as always, if you see something my cameras don't and you can let me know safely, please call or text at 716-396-1041.
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0: weather. But today looks like it's going to be mostly cloudy. We are going to get some wind, but those gusts shook it up to like 20 miles an hour we're seeing. We should not see any rain today, but those clouds are going to look pretty threatening. High's going to be in the mid to upper 60s today. Tomorrow we should see some showers. We're looking at about 50%, especially early on in the day. As the day goes on, the chances of thunderstorms, especially later at night, get a little bit greater. But on the bright side, the temperature is going to be in the mid 70s, so that's going to feel nice. On Wednesday, we're still looking at like a 30 to 40% chance of showers throughout the day with highs in the mid to upper 60s. Currently 56 degrees with Billy Joel.

Billy Joel, passionate about relationship communication. Buffalo's Classic Hits 104.1. I'm Russ Burton, filling in for Laura Daniels. And I gotta tell you, over the weekend, my wife and I made a discovery about ourselves, and that is we will never go to a meat raffle again. We went to one this weekend for an organization my son is affiliated with. Trust me, it was a great time. They did a fantastic job, and meat raffles as a whole are a great way to raise money, but they are the most frustrating experiences, mostly because we never win. We never win anything. And what makes it so frustrating is that everything sounds so good. At one point, they're holding up a tenderloin that was, not kidding, as big as my arm, like as long and everything. And it looked, I'm like, the things I could make with that. And they're talking about these, you know, all sorts of different forms of sausage and stuffed pork chops and all these great things that they have available. And I'm like, oh my goodness. Yeah, I want all of that. Yeah, I'll get three tickets out of this. And you're just going the whole night long with this hope of like, okay, this is the one I really want. And I'll get nothing. And yeah, I know that's not the point. The point is to raise money for the kids. And we did that. And we were happy to do that. But it is a frustrating experience. I will say we did come away with a basket. Somebody did a basket of like all the condiments that you would use with meat, which just teased us even more. But that was great because we're going to use all that. And that's very exciting. But yeah, discovery about ourselves. Never going to a meat raffle again because it is just extremely frustrating. We have terrible luck. And frankly, it just makes me even more hungry, which I don't need in my life. Here's Counting Crows, Mr. Jones, Buffalo's Classic Hits 104.1.

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1: Russ Burton filling in for Laura Daniels, asking the question, how close are you to your ex? I bet Tobey Maguire has you beat. The original and some say best Spider-Man movie star officiated the wedding of his ex-wife Jennifer Mayer to billionaire Jeffrey Ugnlesi. That is taking closure to a whole new level, Toby. Maguire's plus one for the occasion was musician Ice Spice, which I totally forgot was a thing. Actress Brie Larson has reason to celebrate, as the Oscar-winning actress is reportedly pregnant with her first child. Larson has always been extremely private with her personal life, so all the good details that we're all looking for, like the father or partner she will raise the child with, are not available. Regardless, we are happy for Captain Marvel and her upcoming bundle of joy. Other Mommy reigned supreme at the box office this weekend with $27.5 million. That's the creepy-as-hell-looking movie with Jessica Chastain, which just proves people will always turn out for horror movies. On the flip side, Tom Cruise's movie Digger dropped 60% in its second week, poised to become one of the biggest busts in Hollywood history. You're kidding! The movie they told us nothing about other than, hey, it's Tom Cruise, isn't he great? Isn't having a good turnout? I'm shocked by this information.
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That's why I sound so different. She will be back tomorrow, though, so don't you worry. But yeah, as somebody texted in asking, I will be doing both games today. No worries. We will, of course, think fast. I get to think fast now, guys. And always the brain buzz. We're going to do the brain buzz. But there's a lot going on today. My goodness, I didn't realize what I signed up for. So, of course, we have Monday Night Football tonight, which I'm very excited to host at Lily House. That gets started at 8 o'clock. But then as far as this morning goes, at 8 o'clock, we got a sweet deal. Southern Bell Diner on Walden Ave in Lancaster. That's 8 a.m. at WHTT.com. Those gift certificates go for sale. Very exciting. And then a little bit after 8 o'clock, we're doing a flyaway to go see the Trans-Siberian Orchestra at the U.S. tour stop of your choice. And as we tend to do, at about 8:20, we're going to have a keyword for you to text in for that chance to go see them. So that's very exciting. If you don't get to go see them here in Western New York, you might get to go see them somewhere else. That's pretty good compromise, I think. So all that's coming up. All the info is at WHTT.com. Thank you for listening. Right now, here's Billy Idol, Monet.

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2: Good Monday morning, everybody. Russ Burton filling in for Laura Daniels, taking a look at our news today. And the Erie County Department of Health is warning the public about a possible outbreak of diphtheria in Western New York. They are saying this is a travel-related outbreak and are viewing the West Seneca School District as the main exposure site. Officials say that threat to vaccinated individuals remains low, but any parents, guardians, or caregivers should be on the lookout for the following symptoms: sore throat, fever, swollen neck glands, thick gray coating in the throat, and skin sores. Look for those through October 18th, as that's the exposure window they're looking at. If any of these symptoms arise, you're being asked to contact your doctor immediately and remain home until you are cleared by a physician. For the record, this is a very rare occasion. We've only had 10 cases of diphtheria in the last 20 years, and health officials emphasize staying up to date on your vaccinations, as this is the best way to combat this illness. We'll get a look at the forecast coming up on Buffalo's Classic Hits 104.1.
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2: Well, it's going to be cloudy today, and that should be it. We should just see clouds, no rain to speak of, but who knows? It was supposed to rain all day yesterday, and we didn't see anything, so I can make no promises. But it should just be cloudy with wind gusts up to 20 miles an hour. High is going to be about 68 degrees today. Tomorrow, we should see showers off and on throughout the day, and as the day goes on towards the evening, we have a better chance of some thunder showers. High tomorrow is going to be in the mid-70s. Wednesday, about a 30% chance of showers throughout the day. High is going to be in the mid to upper 60s again. Currently 57 degrees in Buffalo with Genesis.

Buffalo's Classic Hits 104.1 with you at all times on our free app. I'm Russ Burton filling in for Laura Daniels, and tons of stuff to get to this morning. And then later on tonight, of course, we have Monday Night Football with the Buffalo Bills. That's very exciting. And we have a party happening tonight at Lily House Bar and Restaurant at the newly remodeled Buffalo Marriott Niagara on Millersport. I'm going to be there. Party starts at 8. They have a giant screen. I'm very interested to see this because they're promoting a 161-inch screen. I can't even picture. I was trying to do a comparison this weekend. I was driving by a truck, and I'm like, is that 161 inches? Is this what I'm going to be looking at? Very excited for that as we take on Los Angeles. And again, just to, you know, commune with the mafia, hopefully watch a great game and some, you know, good food and drinks. It's going to be fun. So that's Lily House tonight at 8. I'll be there. Again, we're watching, you know, Buffalo take on Los Angeles. Josh Allen has a chance tonight to make some pretty cool history. So he is at 99 touchdowns career. That's, you know, regular season, playoffs, all that stuff. He's at 99 touchdowns. So, or 99 wins. I'm so sorry. Obviously, he's got way more than that. 99 wins. So he wins tonight. It's 100 wins. Quick math. And with that, he would be only the fourth quarterback in NFL history to do that in his first 9 seasons. The other two guys are still playing. And the fourth one's Tom Brady, who's going in the Hall of Fame. So that's pretty good company to be in. Let's, you know, root on the boys tonight. Let's hope Josh can pull it off. And, you know, we'll have something to celebrate. Speaking of celebrating, today is a holiday. You probably already know about it. But there is a holiday happening today that you most likely don't know about. And I bet you'll probably want to celebrate once I tell you about it. That's coming up in just a minute. But right now, here's Hall & Oates and Maneater, Buffalo's Classic Hits 104.1.

0: 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I'm Russ Burton, filling in for Laura Daniels. Just a reminder that about an hour from now, you're going to get your first keyword to text in for that Trans-Siberian Orchestra getaway to the U.S. stop of your choice. That's a pretty sweet prize. So that's coming up a little bit, like around an hour from now, about 8:20. We're going to give that first keyword. And we will check the traffic in just a minute, too. But I want to thank Harry from Kenmore, who texted in letting us know that paving operations are setting up on Millersport at Flint heading north. So there should be some delays there as well. Thanks, Harry. I'll give the full traffic forecast coming up in just a moment as well. But the traffic should be light because today is a holiday. No, not the one you're thinking of. And it is every year on this day, but it's only fitting that it's happening on a Monday this year. It should be a Monday every year because the holiday, my friends, is International Moment of Frustration Scream Day. That is a mouthful. International Moment of Frustration Scream Day. Sounds like a Steve Martin type of bit. But then it's a thing. It's observed every year on October 12th, created by Ruth and Thomas Roy. It was meant to be, you know, a humorous type of deal for people to relieve their frustrations and scream for about 30 seconds. We're supposed to do it at noon Greenwich time, which if you don't travel by Greenwich time, what are you even doing? But they're 4 hours ahead of us. So that's 8 o'clock our time. So prep yourself mentally. We're about 45 minutes away. No, 35 minutes away from this, where I think we should do this communally. We should all go outside, walk outside of our doors at 8 o'clock before you go to head out to whatever you have going on today and just scream for 30 minutes. And if your neighbor's doing it, you won't look crazy because they're doing it for the same reason. I love that. That's a great idea. International Moment of Frustration, Scream Day. Happy celebrating. And by the way, this is actually a money-making industry, aside from just this holiday. There are rage retreats. Did you know about this? You can pay up to $4,500 to walk through the woods to a beautiful scenic spot and then yell at it. you just yell at the scenery, at the foliage. There's a group therapy aspect to it as well, which I'm assuming constitutes the $4,500. But most likely, you're there just to literally scream into the void, which sounds therapeutic. Honestly, traffic coming up.
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0: All right, looking out on the roads, all I'm really seeing is for some reason the Rainbow Bridge to the U.S. is seeing a delay right now of about a half an hour. So other than that text I got from Harriet Kenmore letting us know the paving is getting underway at Millersport at Flint heading north. Look for delays around that area, but otherwise, whatever you have to do today should be a pretty easy drive for you. But as always, if you see something I don't and can let me know safely, give me a call or text 716-396-1041.
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0: First of all, I just want to clarify thanks to Vanessa in Williamsville for texting and pointing out the International Moment of Frustration Scream Day is supposed to last for 30 seconds. I believe I said 30 minutes on the air. That is a lot of screaming and some very impressive operatic lung power that I'm not expecting you to have. 30 seconds at 8 a.m. Go out and scream to get your daily fix in. As far as the weather goes, scream at the clouds. It's supposed to be cloudy all day today. Not supposed to see any precipitation, but cloudy. Wind gusts up to 20 miles an hour. Highs around 68 degrees. Tomorrow, we should see some showers early on in the day. As the day goes on, that's going to move to a threatening thunder shower possibility. Highs are going to be about 75 tomorrow. Wednesday, about a 30% chance of rain throughout the day. High is going to be about 67 degrees on Wednesday. It's currently 57 degrees in Buffalo with Tom Petty.

Buffalo's classic hits 104.1. Sorry, whenever I hear that saxophone, I feel like I have to do that voice. I don't know why, and I don't expect you to either. I'm Russ Burton, filling in for Laura Daniels. We have the Brain Buzz coming up in just a moment, but Laura was busy this weekend with something very cool. So as you may or may not know, Chef's Restaurant has a dish actually dedicated to Laura. The Laura Daniels special is, I believe, is chicken and veggies, if I'm not mistaken, and a portion of the proceeds from each dish go to benefit the Buffalo Animal Shelter, which is outstanding. It's a cause that's near and dear to both of our hearts, actually. So this weekend, she met up with our good friend Lou Billetier over at Chef's to collect the check from all the donations that are headed to the Buffalo Animal Shelter. And the total was $5,104. 104. I'm assuming Lou rounded up on that one to get it to the cute radio station number. But either way, that's $5,104 that are going to the Buffalo Animal Shelter. All because you guys just really love pasta and Laura. So that's outstanding. Thank you to anybody who's helped out by doing that. Even if you didn't know it, you're just like, oh, that sounds good today. There you go. You just helped out the Buffalo Animal Shelter. That's beautiful. I love that. Great job, Laura. As always, she'll be back tomorrow. Just to let you know, I'll be back in just a moment with the Brain Buzz. But right now, here's Foreigner.

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2: That's me. My brain is useless. Russ Burton filling in for Laura Daniels with the Brain Buzz today. And we have a pretty cool prize. You get to go see a movie on us. Admission for two to any locally owned and operated Dipson Theater. Maybe you want to go see Other Mommy, the number one movie of the weekend. Go see Spider-Man, that's still out there. Maybe you want to go see Wicker, that's coming out. No judgment here. Whatever you want to go see, you're getting two tickets on us to Dipson Theater. Pretty cool. If you know the answer to this question, a study found doing this for 6 minutes a day reduces stress significantly. What is it? 716-396-1041. Keep it PG, people. A study found doing this for 6 minutes a day reduces stress significantly. What do you think it is? 716-396-1041. Your guess is coming up next.
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2: Yes, Russ Burton with the Brain Buzz duties. Duties for this Monday morning. I legitimately am a child. Sorry. So the question for today, a study found doing this for 6 minutes a day reduces stress significantly. What do you think it is? Going to the phones right now. 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What's your name?
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2: Sean, what do you think the answer is?
14: Laughing.
2: Laughing is a very good answer, but I'm sorry, Sean. That's not what we're looking for today. Thanks.
14: Okay. Thank you.
2: 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Who's this?
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2: 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I'm sorry, Bob. Thanks for trying. 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Who's this?
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2: Tony, what do you think the answer is?
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2: Taking deep breaths is a very good answer, but I'm sorry, that's not what we're looking for today. Sorry, Tony.
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17: This is Joy from Cheektowaga.
2: Joy from Cheektowaga, what do you think the answer is?
17: Reading a book.
2: Reading a book is the right answer, Joy. How'd you know that?
17: I just knew it. I do. I read every day, and it keeps me on.
2: It works, right?
17: Yeah, it does.
2: I know. I don't read enough. That's probably why I'm always so stressed. All right, Joy, you hang on the line, and we'll get your info and send you to the movies, okay?
17: Okay, thank you very much.
2: No, thank you, Joy. Yeah, so 6 minutes every day just reading a book will reduce your stress significantly, the more you know. I will say a couple of those answers in there are valid reasons. Like if you make a point to laugh, even forced laughter, I believe that eventually makes you feel better because you feel like you really are laughing. Or taking deep breaths, as I believe Tony said. That's an outstanding answer. Just doing, you know, whatever kind of breathing exercises will also help to reduce your stress. But the answer here we're looking for is reading. Joy knew it. Congratulations, Joy. We appreciate that. Make sure you tune in again tomorrow for another chance at the Brain Buzz. Laura will be back here buzzing that brain with more movie tickets. And 8 o'clock, we got a sweet deal. WHCT.com. Make sure you get there. Here's Kenny Loggins.

Buffalo's Classic Hits 104.1. I'm Russ Burton filling in for Laura Daniels. And yeah, I did mention it there, just kind of a throwaway, but at 8 o'clock, we do have a sweet deal. Southern Bell Diner, Walden Ave in Lancaster, going on sale at 8 a.m. sharp. That's the screaming time. That's the time we go outside and scream in frustration. Do that after you buy your sweet deal. Make that a priority to get them before they sell out. WHTT.com is the spot for that. We were talking about books there. Reading for 6 minutes a day reduces stress significantly. I read an article about six haunted places from books that you can visit in real life. And I don't know about you. This is not sound interesting to me. You know, they got like Dracula's castle in there and things like that. The Overlook Hotel from The Shining is in there. A couple of them are driving distance from here, realistically. The house from Amityville Horror. No thanks. I'm good. I don't even want to be on that block. And then, of course, you know, Sleepy Hollow, if you want to go and see the Headless Horseman just gallivanting around. They do have the Haunted Waterfront here in Buffalo, not from a book, from real life, but Haunted Waterfront, which includes a haunted tour of the ship, the USS Sullivan's. They have like a haunted house set up on the ship. And I don't need to go to a haunted house of a place that I already feel like is most likely haunted anyway. Anytime I've been in that ship or a tour, I'm like, oh, there's some stuff in here. So a haunted house on top of that is a no bueno for me personally. And I like scary stuff, but not when it's too real. Thank you very much. Check the news coming up at the top of the hour. But right now, it's the Black Crowes, Hard to Handle.

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1: Well, good Monday morning to you. Russ Burton filling in for Laura Daniels, taking a look at your news today. And the Erie County Department of Health is warning the public about a possible outbreak of diphtheria in western New York. They're saying this is a travel-related outbreak and are viewing the West Seneca School District as the main exposure site. Officials say the threat to vaccinated individuals remains low, but any parents, guardians, or caregivers should be on the lookout for the following symptoms: sore throat, fever, swollen neck glands, thick gray coating in the throat, and skin sores. That window to look out for is through October 18th, so be aware of those symptoms. If any of them do arise, you're being asked to contact your doctor immediately and remain home until you're cleared by a physician. For the record, this is a very rare occasion. We've only seen 10 confirmed cases in the U.S. in the last 20 years, and health officials emphasize staying up to date on your vaccinations as this is the best way to combat the illness. It's currently 57 degrees at 7:59. Get a full look at the forecast coming up on Buffalo's Classic Hits 104.1.
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1: weather. I'm a flip a coin here on what the weather is going to be today, because all I've seen everywhere I've looked is cloudy. We are seeing reports of fog and mist this morning, so look out for that. But cloudy, not supposed to see any precipitation. And then Jimmy texts in from Lancaster saying it's raining here. Thanks, Jimmy. Appreciate the heads up. It's raining in Lancaster, everybody, so I don't know what I'm talking about. No, today, who knows, cloudy, threat of rain, not supposed to do much if it does rain. High's going to be in the mid to upper 60s. Tomorrow, we are supposed to get rain starting pretty early on in the morning, and the high's going to be in the mid 70s. And then Wednesday, again, we're looking at like a 30% chance of rain. High's going to be in the mid to upper 60s. Which is all well and good until we have a threat of snow this weekend already. Thanks to my wife for texting that in and letting me know. But yeah, Saturday we might actually get some snow in the higher elevation parts of the southern tier. Which is very fitting for International Fit of Rage Scream Day. Go celebrate, everybody. It's currently 57 degrees in Buffalo with REM.

0: 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Ask for us on your smart speaker. I'm Russ Burton, filling in for Laura Daniels, and we got a couple of people chiming in about the weather. Phil in Kenton says it is misting in Tonawanda. So, okay. The radar is broken. It means nothing. Everything. All of my meters say cloudy today. No precipitation. But as you are all proving, that is not right. Thank you to Phil in Kenton. We got somebody else on the line here. Classic Hits 104.1. Who's this?
1: This is Joe.
0: Joe, what can I do for you?
1: It is raining over in Akron also, but I just want to say, without hurting your feelings, I want Laura back. She would never have used the four-letter word.
0: Oh.
1: This is ridiculous.
0: You know what? After watching Saturday Night Live this weekend, I got a little hot trying to figure out which four-letter word you're talking about. Like, what did I say?
1: No. I'm
0: Yeah.
1: Are you kidding me, dude? I want Laura back. I'm sorry that you have to do all that taste testing with that weird food.
0: Exactly. I'm just here. I have to say the four-letter S word. I have to taste the bad food. Yeah, she's the more fun. She's the fun parent. Yeah,
1: you're the guinea pig on her
0: exactly.
1: show. I'm like, what the heck, man?
0: Hey, it's a guinea pig.
1: Serious.
0: Yeah.
1: Jesus.
0: Well, you get her back tomorrow, Joe. Don't worry.
1: I'm just joking.
0: I know. Have a good day, man. You know what? I want Laura back, too. I'm just here for the brunt of the punishment, apparently. And thanks to Joe for pointing that out. But you can hang out with me tonight. I'm going to be at Lily House Bar and Restaurant inside the newly remodeled Buffalo Marriott Niagara on Millersport Highway. As we watch Monday Night Football, we take on Los Angeles. Should be a pretty good game. History could be made if if Buffalo wins the game, then, you know, history's going to be made because then Josh is at his 100th win for his career, which is pretty cool. But we're going to be there. We got some great prizes. 161-inch screen TV. I cannot visualize just how big that is, so I can't wait to see that in person. But I've heard nothing but great things about Lily House, and I can't wait to be there tonight. Hopefully you join me. Party starts at 8. And coming up, I want to talk about something that we've always heard is really bad for your health, for manners, but a study says it's actually okay. I'm going to tell you what that is coming up in just a minute. But right now, here's Queen.

0: Buffalo's Classic Hits 104.1. Yes, I make the sound effects. You're welcome. I'm Russ Burton filling in for Laura Daniels. We've got that keyword coming up in just a moment for the Trans-Siberian Orchestra Fly Away. Like I said, that's coming up momentarily. But I just wanted to share with you this one story that I found. I'd heard something over the weekend that I could not believe was true. So I've been literally the last 2 days just been digging along the internet to find out if this is actually factual, because I wanted to share it with you so you can share in my disgust. But one of the biggest party fouls of all time might actually not be as bad as we thought. And the thing I'm talking about is double dipping. I had heard that double dipping is actually not that big of a health risk, health hazard, which I just had a violent gag reflex as soon as I heard that, like, oh, that's disgusting. There's no way. There's no way that's true. So I looked it up. There's one study that I found that actually backs this up, and it's from Harvard, and they're wicked smart. So I tend to think they know what they're talking about. And while it is socially unacceptable, and some might say gross, I would say that, the germs, so most of the 700-plus species of microorganisms in the human mouth are actually harmless. So the double dipping itself from the mouth germs, the mouth bacteria, is actually not harmful. It's more the coughing, the sneezing, the not washing your hands, and then sharing the food. That actually does way more harm than the actual double dipping. So, you know, dip away, I guess. I mean, you might get some unfriendly stares and maybe even get kicked out of your party, but at least you can know in good conscience that you did not make anybody sick.
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1: All right, I'm looking out on the roads. My cameras are not showing me anything significant as far as delay goes. There have been some reports of mist and fog, so add that into your drive if you have to go anywhere, but expect the roads, the volume to be a little bit lighter today because of the holiday. If you see something, though, my cameras don't, and you want to let me know, 716-396-1041, but do it safely.
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1: weather. Yeah, who knows? Looking out at the weather today, cloudy, not supposed to do anything else except for all of the places around Western New York where people are reporting either raining or misting. So it's going to be cloudy today. There's at least that threat of rain hanging around all day, so don't be surprised if it actually happens, but it should not be anything significant. High today is going to be in the mid to upper 60s. Tomorrow we should see rain. Again, that should be off and on throughout the day. And as the day progresses into the evening, we should have a chance of some thunderstorms into the evening. High tomorrow is going to be about 75. And then Wednesday, chance of showers is about 30%. High is going to be in the mid to upper 60s. Currently 57 degrees in Buffalo with Robert Palmer.

Classic Hits 104.1. I'm Russ Burton, filling in for Laura Daniels. And apparently when I'm in the studio, I have to be eating. Even when Laura's not here, paying no attention to the time, shoved a big slice of apple in my mouth with peanut butter, of course, just to make it even more difficult to talk. That's what kind of radio professional I am, ladies and gentlemen. Yes, I'm filling in for Laura. She will be back tomorrow. Just a revisit to the national keyword. Once again, you got a chance to go see the Trans-Siberian Orchestra on the U.S. tour stop your choice. And I just want to clarify here. You're texting the national keyword show, S-H-O-W, to the number 95819. I saw quite a few people text it to the normal text line, to the radio show, radio station text line. That will not enter you into the contest. I just want to make sure to clarify that. You have to text 95819 to enter. Sponsored locally by the law offices of William Attar. Thank you for your patience with that. So we're going to play Think Fast in just a minute. But before I get there, I just have to mention this Kelly Clarkson story, because I am obsessed with this, following along. If you're not familiar, I'll try to give you the Cliff's Notes version. So Kelly Clarkson found this store, I'm assuming through social media, in Brooklyn, and was like, hey, I want to check this place out. It's called Art of Play. And they had a few things that she had found that she was very interested in buying. She walks in, tries to buy the object, and got the Pretty Woman treatment, where they treated her. Kelly Clarkson, an American treasure. They treat her as if she can't afford the things that she's trying to buy. Kelly Clarkson can buy whatever she wants. Come on. She's got that good talk show money. She's got the record sales money. She's fine. She can buy what you have in that store. But whoever was waiting on her didn't realize it was her, or maybe they did and just didn't care. But they treated her like, oh, you can't afford it anyway. So she, Kelly Clarkson, posted this statement online about how poorly she was treated and called the store out. And then, so the store answers back and says, what she was trying to buy was a one-of-a-kind item. It's a big part of our magic shows, and it actually is not for sale. And I get that, if that's true. You know, I hear that, and I'm like, okay. You know, that's like if you walk into Chef's and say, like, hey, I want to buy that autographed picture of baby Joe Macy. Yeah, it's not for sale. It's part of the restaurant. And this, you know, bird, this parrot that talks and sings and dances is apparently part of the store, is what they said. And then Kelly Clarkson claps back and says, okay, cool, cool. It wasn't for sale. That's what you're going to go with. Never mind the whole conversation we had about buying it and me pointing to the price tag hanging off the bird that said singing bird for sale. That never happened. We're going to forget all that. So this store is looking terrible. And, you know, Kelly Clarkson completely getting the Pretty Woman treatment. Who would think in 2026? You know, this is still happening, but just goes to show you, if you own a business or you're the front line, you know, as far as, you know, customer service goes, just be nice. Just be nice to everybody. It'll pay off and won't come back to haunt you in a big social media tirade. All right, the time is nigh for Think Fast. I get to play. That means I have to think fast. And if I have to think fast, you got to think fast. You know the deal. Five questions, relatively easy, 22 seconds for it. And if you win, you get a $25 gift certificate to Eileen's Centerview Bakery in West Seneca. I love Eileen so much. I know they listen to the station on the regular. That's not why I love them. I love their delicious pastries. And you could get a $25 gift certificate if you answer these five questions under 22 seconds. Just call 716-396-1041. I'll line up starting at caller five coming up in just a minute. Right now, we're going to take it easy and listen to the Eagles, Buffalo's Classic Hits 104.1.

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1: It is time to play Think Fast, and I get to do it. Russ Burton filling in for Laura Daniels with the game that makes you yell at your radio, Think Fast. If you are Think Fastable, you get a $25 gift certificate to Eileen Centerview Bakery in West Seneca. If you just answer me these questions, five. That didn't rhyme. But anyway, let's go to the phones, see who our contestant is today. Hi, Classic Hits 104.1. Who's this?
2: Robert.
1: Robert, have you ever played Think Fast before?
2: I have not.
1: You have not? Okay. This is going to be a first. I'm very excited. You know how it works, right?
2: Yes.
1: Okay, great. So I'm going to ask you five questions. I'm going to start the timer once I'm done asking the first question, and then the rest is up to you. You ready, Robert?
2: Yes.
1: Okay, first question. What's it called when an animal stays in a den all winter?
2: Hibernate.
1: Yes. Who was the first president of the United States?
2: George Washington.
1: What's the hair on an upper lip called?
2: Mustache.
1: In the fairy tale, how many little pigs were there?
2: Three.
1: What does the company Dirt Devil specialize in?
2: Vacuum cleaners.
1: Robert, you nailed it with 4 seconds to spare. Outstanding.
2: Thank you.
1: You came right. Prepared. That's great. Hang on the line. I'll get your info, okay?
2: All right. Thank you, sir.
1: All right. Great job, Robert. If you did not get through, don't worry. You'll be able to think fast again with Laura tomorrow morning. More chances at some great pastries and plenty more show coming up after this.
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I'll be at Lily House. Party starts at 8. Hope to see you there. And while we're still 4 months away from the big game, it seems too early to start thinking about it. One person is already thinking about it, and that is Miley Cyrus. She has apparently submitted a 12-song set list as her potential Super Bowl halftime show of what she would like to do. That is preparation. That is, you know, kind of dressing for the job you want, so to speak. And I got to tell you, it might be an unpopular opinion. I've loved the last two Super Bowl halftime shows. I know a lot of people haven't. I loved them, but I do very much like this idea, because while I might not be a huge Miley fan, and apparently two of the songs are from her Hannah Montana years, she crushes every classic rock cover that she does and will most definitely have some superstar cameos on stage with her. So I fully endorse this. I think she would do a fantastic job. And, you know, who knows? Who knows what's going to end up happening? But Miley Cyrus is at least gunning for the job. Right now, here's Doobie Brothers. Listen to the music.

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Ask for us on your smart speaker. Russ Burton filling in for Laura Daniels. And now that the bear is all wrapped up, Jeremy Allen White is looking for his next gig. And he said he is more than willing to star in a biopic about his late grandfather, Gene Wilder. And, I mean, everyone's always made the comparisons as soon as people found out that he was, in fact, blood relative of Gene Wilder, that they look incredibly similar. I now knowing that he'd be in for that, I want to see that so bad. I mean, who wouldn't? He's a fantastic actor. The ladies love him. Guys adore him. Who doesn't want to see that? And everybody loves Gene Wilder. I hope that happens. Right now, here's Journey, Buffalo's Classic Hits 104.1.

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Buffalo's Classic Hits 104.1. I'm Russ Burton filling in for Laura Daniels. And I'll be back with you tonight as well, as we have our away game party at Lily House Bar and Restaurant. That's the newly remodeled Buffalo Marriott Niagara on Millersport. I have not been yet, so I'm very much looking forward to going, but I've heard nothing but amazing things about the atmosphere, the food, the drinks, the screen, the TV. 161 inches. That's 13 and a half feet of football for tonight. It's going to be a great game as we take on Los Angeles. Tons of great prizes to give away. Hopefully I see you there. That's going to be tonight starting at 8 o'clock. Right now it's Mr. Mister and Kyrie, Buffalo's Classic Hits 104.1.

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Buffalo's Classic Hits 104.1. I'm Russ Burton. I've been filling in for Laura Daniels, but now it's time for me to go. Heather Perry is coming up next. And again, I'll be with you tonight at Lily House. Hope I see you there. Happy Thanksgiving, Canada. Hope you guys have a great day. I leave you with Eddie Money. Take care, everybody.

Buffalo's Classic Hits 104.1. It's Heather Perry. Yeah, it's me. I'm still sounding a little, and you know what? I took a bunch of days off last week because of my voice, and I thought, well, some rest over the weekend will help. If you know anyone who's gone through this horrible, annoying illness this time of year, I feel for you.

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We've got a brand new flyaway contest that starts today. It's actually already underway. I've got another national keyword for you. 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

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I finally finished Ted Lasso season 4, so now I'm current. And now I'm experiencing, well, the drought in between Ted Lasso seasons. What do we call that? A drought lasso? A Ted drought? I gotta work on this. It's the 104-minute workday kickoff.

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From what I hear, Dean Castronovo, the drummer from Journey, is doing okay. He had to leave the show the other day after two songs, and he got rushed to the hospital. But I think he's all right. I've got your TSO flyaway keyword coming up next.

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All right, so the Bills play Monday Night Football tonight. And so if you want to hang out with us, we're having a Monday night away game party over at Lily House Bar and Restaurant inside the newly remodeled Buffalo Marriott Niagara. Russ Burton is going to host this, and it starts at 8 o'clock as we take on L.A. 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Should be fun.

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1: Today's number one was at the top of the Billboard Hot 100 back on this day, October 12, 1978. A song by a band called Exile. Remember them? An American group. And they had a song called Kiss You All Over. It was on their album, their third album, Mixed Emotions. And it actually was inspired by Barry White. 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

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So the movie Sense and Sensibility actually comes out this Friday. I did get a sneak peek at seeing it because

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26: Yeah.

Buffalo's Classic. It's 104.1. So I did go to the doctor to talk about my throat. I don't have COVID. I don't have the flu. I don't have strep. I just illin. I guess I'd be happier if they gave me a diagnosis, but who wants to hear you have the flu, right? Either way, they said, have you been out of the country recently? And I said, oh, yeah, I went to Ireland. I hope the person at urgent care was

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I wonder if they're ever going to turn Genesis and Phil Collins music into a musical like they do with so many other artists. I think that'd be fun, actually. They got tons of hits.

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Buffalo's Classic Hits 104.1. I was going through my vinyl recently, and I found soundtrack for Pretty in Pink with Andrew McCarthy. He was adorable. He really was. St. Elmo's Fire, Pretty in Pink, and Mannequin, which featured this song from Starship.

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0: 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Classic.

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It's Heather. So what are you doing today? Are you working? It is a holiday for some of us. If you're not working, are you doing something lazy? I hope so. The leaves can wait. Or maybe you're resting up so you can stay up late to watch the

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There's Joan Jett music featured in the Lizzie Borden series that I just watched. Monster Lizzie Borden. That's some messed up television. Like, seriously. I mean, it's a messed up story anyway, but...

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Buffalo's Classic Hits, 104.1. Good afternoon, Joe Siragusa here. It seems like it's kind of a sleepy Monday, but you know what? It's game day. Come on, we gotta wake up here. And we got a party going at 8 o'clock tonight. Lily House Bar and Restaurant inside the Marriott. Millersport Highway. Russ Burton is going to be your host for some football fun tonight.

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Buffalo's Classic Hits, 104.1. Your next national keyword for that Trans-Siberian Orchestra, Fly Away. That's coming up in a little bit, 5:20 this afternoon.

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13: We're partly cloudy and 62 overnight tonight. Tomorrow, some morning thunderstorms. 70.

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Laura Daniels back at it tomorrow morning. She'll have a fresh brain buzz at 7:40.

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Buffalo's Classic Hits, 104.1. Ted Lasso Season 4 has officially wrapped up now. Just watched those last couple episodes last night. A lot of stuff going on in the finale. No spoilers here. And Season 5 kind of up in the air right now.

Buffalo's Classic Hits, 104.1. You can stream us around the house right there on your smart speaker. So about an hour from now, we'll give you the next national keyword for the Trans-Siberian Orchestra Fly Away. Chance to have a little adventure and head out and see them on the road.

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1: A couple of slow spots this afternoon on the 190 northbound Church Street up to the Peace Bridge. That is getting pretty well stacked up at this point. And in the other direction, 190 southbound through that construction zone, you start to get the slow down about Hamburg Street. Loosens up by the time you get to Ogden, so be aware of that if you're heading down that stretch this afternoon. We'll check out the latest weather forecast. Some rain tomorrow. It's coming up next.
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1: Partly cloudy, about 62 for the overnight low tonight. Tomorrow, expect some thunderstorms to come through in the morning hours. Otherwise, just kind of cloudy tomorrow. It'll be rather mild, 77 for tomorrow's high. It is cooler on Wednesday, cloudy, temps in the mid-60s, and we'll be in the upper 50s coming up on Thursday. 66 right now in Depew.

Buffalo's Classic Hits, 104.1. What did we learn today? We learned that people like their horror movies. Other Mommy, that was the number one movie at the box office over the weekend. Even though I guess it really didn't get great reviews, but enough to be number one. Sometimes you just want to be scared, I guess. I don't know. There's Queen and David Bowie.

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We'll see.

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Buffalo's Classic Hits, 104.1. I'm Joe Siragusa. Thank you for spending some time with us this afternoon. 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

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It is coming up next, right after Chicago.

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11: Partly cloudy, 62 for the overnight low tonight. Tomorrow, some scattered morning rain showers. Otherwise, it's kind of a mix of sun and clouds through the rest of the day. 77, that's a high for tomorrow. It will be cooler on Wednesday, back into the mid-60s, cloudy on Wednesday, and looking at the upper 50s on Thursday. 68 right now in Hamburg.

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5: Western New York. 62 for the overnight low tonight. Then tomorrow morning, you can expect some thunderstorms coming through just kind of early in the day. Otherwise, just kind of cloudy. 77 for the high tomorrow. Gets cooler, mid

Buffalo's Classic Hits, 104.1. Lionel Richie working his way through some health issues and says he'll be back on stage in Las Vegas next month, starting November 11th.

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Well, she picked up a bunch of hardware at the Video Music Awards a couple of weeks ago. She keeps on keeping on. Here's Madonna.

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